0: Hi, I'm Tracy from Madison. You guys focus on a lot of positive things when there's a lot of negative stuff out there. So if I'm going to be driving, that's the kind of stuff I want to be putting into my mind.
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I'm Christina, and you're listening to Life 102.5. You know, often when we need to make a change, taking that first step can be the hardest. And if you've been thinking about getting to know Jesus better and you have some questions that you want the answers to, we have some resources that we love to send you. 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

it takes the pressure off of yourself when you remember you don't have to perform your way into being loved or accepted. I'm Christina on Life 102.5. It's what our life verse says. It's 1 Corinthians 1:30. It says, "It is because of him that you are in Christ Jesus, who has become for us wisdom from God, that is our righteousness, holiness, and redemption." 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I can

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0: I'm Christina on Life 102.5, and instead of gathering inside for a prayer night at church this week, we did something else. It's called a prayer walk, and we walked through our neighborhood and prayed for our community. We just prayed over the schools and the families and the businesses and even the people we passed by without ever knowing their names. And I noticed something changed in me as I was walking in the streets that I drive by. They didn't just feel familiar anymore. I felt love for them, and I walked away with a deeper appreciation for the city and the people who call it home. And I have gone on prayer walks before, but this one just felt different.
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I'm Christina, and I was reminded of this recently, that having faith doesn't mean we never feel afraid. It means we choose obedience, even when we can't

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It's July, but it's really never too early to start restoring hope for someone. That's why we are talking about Christmas in July. I'm Christina on Life 102.5. We are doing Christmas kindness nominations right now. Maybe you know of a family whose fridge finally gave out, or a washing machine that's been broken for months. 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

We tend to forget that because of Jesus, we are saved. It's not anything that we can do. It's not any way we can perform our way into, you know, being loved or accepted. And I think that takes the pressure off of us a lot. I'm Christina on Life 102.5. It's what our life verse says, 1 Corinthians 1:30. It says, "It is because of him that you are in Christ Jesus, who has become for us wisdom from God, that is our righteousness, holiness, and redemption." I hope that gives you some peace tonight.

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1: Sometimes we are in such a rush that we miss the small things, like even just introducing ourselves to someone. I'm Christina on Life 102.5. This happened to Emily. She offered her lunch to someone who was homeless outside of her work. And when she was leaving, she said, you know, bye, like, thank you, have a nice day. And the homeless man said, thank you, Emily. And she was caught off guard because she realized, you know, she had never said her name, but it was written on her coffee cup. And the next day, she introduced herself and he introduced himself too. And his name was Daniel. They talked for a few minutes and then she realized something so important. That food that she gave him, you know, met a temporary need he had, but simply knowing each other's names reminded her that every person wants to be seen.

Picture this. 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

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I should have known it. I'm Christina on Life 102.5. I just learned recently something about Culver's Lemon Ice, that you can actually add toppings to it. I've been ordering plain lemon ice all this time, and you can get things like strawberries or other fruit mixed in with your lemon ice.

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1: If you've been carrying around a sense that you have to earn your way into God's favor, I just want to remind you with our life verse that that is not the case. 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It's 1 Corinthians 1:30. It says, "It is because of him that you are in Christ Jesus, who has become for us wisdom from God. That is our righteousness, holiness, and redemption."

0: 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It's a place where I always feel like I belong. That's what Christine shared with us recently. 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

It's really easy to play it safe sometimes, but I was reminded that sometimes stepping out of your comfort zone is exactly what God wants you to do. I'm Christina on Life 102.5. I saw a quote. It said, "If you only step where the ground feels steady, you'll never know the God who parts the sea."

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0: 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I have it on all the time so we can just constantly be worshiping. 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

0: 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Sometimes there are songs of lament and hurt, and sometimes there are songs of joy, and there's a place for both.
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I love the positive music and the positive messages. 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

Anne said when she listens to Life 102.5, she's filled with joy, encouragement, and love. No matter what kind of day she's having, Anne says, I know I'll find joy and hope singing along, worshiping God throughout the day. I'm station manager Steve Young. 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

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The word of God is in these songs, and being able to hear it as often I do when I'm driving back and forth to work, and it really fills me. 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

0: 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You guys focus on a lot of positive things when there's a lot of negative stuff out there. So if I'm going to be driving, that's the kind of stuff I want to be putting into my mind.
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Picture this. 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
3: They say hindsight is 20/20. Well, there's a guy named Tim Mulgrew who understands that very well. He didn't truly find Jesus until later in life, after hitting a bunch of roadblocks, some of which were pretty serious. One of the things he learned from his new relationship with God is that God was with him all along when he was on the wrong path, hanging with the wrong people, making poor decisions. God was there. And if you've got some kind of void in your life that you've been trying to fill with this, that, or the other thing, or you know someone who has, I hope Tim's story is a source of encouragement. I'm Bill Martins. Tim was featured on the Life 102.5 podcast, The Unfolding. So you're going to hear that. And then at the end, I'm going to tell you about a great resource to start a relationship with Jesus. So without any further ado, here's Tim.
4: Growing up as a child, as I look back now, even though I had no idea who God is or was at that time and had no exposure, I clearly see that he was with me, protecting me, guiding me as I went through some really rough times in a household that didn't have God, didn't worship God, didn't know God. At about 17 years old, I started attending a youth group at a local church. I was encouraged to be saved. And so I walked down the aisle in what I call the typical salvation experience and met with the pastor and went through the whole thing. And really, at that point, in as I look back now, what I found more was a family in that local church. I don't know that I necessarily found salvation, because entering into it as a non-believer, I didn't know what any of those words meant, repent and be saved and all of that. I'd heard them in church, but I just assumed that one day I would find out. As I ventured in, I was all into church, all things church. I went every time the doors were open. But as time progressed, I had some bad experiences with different people in the church and ended up falling away for a period of time. When I fell away, I spent a great

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1: Feel empty. And it seemed that when that road didn't work, I tried a different road and a different road, and I kept trying different roads. Things in my married life were terrible, to say the least. To solve that problem, we ended up having children, which brought a sense of happiness, but still an enormous amount of emptiness, mostly because it wasn't the way I imagined that I wanted family life to be. I ended up being a single father of what ultimately ended up as four kids and struggled every day of my life trying to just make my way, trying to hammer through it, trying to pick myself up and keep going forward, still not learning to rely on God. But I look back now at a lot of those different things, and God was definitely there the whole time. He was with me. He allowed the struggle, but he protected the worst from happening because I really allowed myself to go into some places where I should not really have come out. And so I can see now how he was definitely there walking with me. It was many years of this before I started to think I really wanted to get back into church life and Christianity, although I still didn't really know what that was. So I started reading my Bible once in a while and struggled with that. I spent my Sunday mornings actually watching church TV, Charles Stanley's program. This made my wife very angry. I did not know it when I married her, but she actually was bitterly angry at God and very anti-God. And this led to a lot of problems between us. Heavy persecution, and from your own wife, it hurts even worse than just outside persecution. But she definitely was against the idea of me getting back involved. My kids used to come in on Sunday mornings and watch the church TV with me. My wife hated it so much, she ended up working on Sundays because that was always her escape away from life at home. So we used to watch on Sunday mornings, and then one day, one of my sons said to me, "Dad, how come we don't go to church?" And I realized I did not have a very good answer to that question. And so I said, "What do you think? Is that something you'd like to do?" And they all said, "Yeah, we think that would be great." So I started attending a local church and bringing the kids and got them involved in the children's programs and the children's church. And some of them were old enough for the early youth groups. They really enjoyed it. But my wife did not enjoy that. And she made it really hard on all of us, heavily discouraged us going. In fact, showed up at church a few times. And I remember one Sunday service, we were sitting in the front of the church and she came storming in down the center aisle, cussing and swearing at the top of her lungs, and grabbed the kids and literally drug them out of the church, yelling and screaming that we were being brainwashed, using about every obscenity you could imagine. And in a Sunday service, I was absolutely paralyzed. I did not know what on earth was going on or what should happen. And this was the beginning of the real trouble. And so I did back off a bit, because being in a constant state of war with the person you're married to does not make for a very enjoyable life. But ultimately, one day I kept looking around, I kept hitting all these dead-end roads. God kept smacking me in the back of the head saying, "Hey, it's another dead-end road." And finally, he hit me in the front of the head and said, "Hey, wake up. It's me that you're missing." And I woke up one day and realized that God was my choice. And it was 5 years of a really tough sentence separating from

0: my wife and trying to keep the family together and all of that. God was amazing, though. He was there. He was making it okay. I wasn't real good at turning to him when it hurt, when I hurt, when I was sick inside. But there he was, and he always had these big solutions and these little reminders the whole way going through all of that. And where that story goes is that, hey, 25 or 30 years later, my ex-wife is still very bitter, very angry, and still lashes out against me with the kids. But my life is so different now.
1: As Tim moved closer to God, the resistance at home grew stronger. The tension that they were experiencing got so intense that it boiled over into a bit of a public display at church. Persecution doesn't always look like being put into a prison or being attacked physically. Sometimes it can come from the person closest to you. For Tim, that was his wife.
0: It was when I made that conscious choice that God was where I wanted to be, I truly became born again. It was a truly genuine experience. And I can recall from that moment on, just about everything in my life changed. Not only did my marriage change, my career changed, I just started an entirely new and different life. The way I thought about things, the way I felt, food tasted different, everything was different. And God led me out of where I had put myself, which was really nothing but a bunch of mistakes. Now, looking back, I don't have regrets because where I am today and the relationship that I have today, I could never have understood or appreciated had I not gone through what I went through. I wouldn't wish it on anybody, but what it did was draw me amazingly close to this amazing God. My business took off and became very successful. My home life, I found a beautiful woman who loved me and loved God, and we still are in the living happily ever after phase of life. The children grew up. Some followed me, some followed her. I still have very good relationships with all of my children, even though we have distance between us in a lot of cases. But as I progressed through life, I went from hitting dead-end roads and misery to nothing but wide open pathways. God just opened the door and he opened my mind, my ability to think and navigate through these things that I was involved in. My career just opened up. What I was doing, I had never gone to school for nor been educated in, but I became the top in my field. That led to a very successful business life. As I approached the retirement age, I actually retired early, sold the business, moved out into the country with my beautiful wife. We live amazingly close to God. I'm now authoring books and have a web page that the ministry is about teaching people how to enjoy scripture so that they can enjoy a relationship with God. And all in all, as I look back, I see God. I see God everywhere. In a couple of my books, and I say it all the time, I see God very clearly through the rearview mirror. We don't often see him very much through the windshield, but we do see him in the rearview mirror. And looking back, I should never be where I am today. I should never have survived my childhood. I was a latchkey kid, but we had no latch and no key. We were just basically wild, raised by two people who were divorced from each other that should never have had children because they didn't know what to do with them. But God saw me through all of that. God saw me through all of the dumb choices that I made for myself, the stubbornness, all of the different things. I can always see that God was there, sometimes really big, sometimes just reminding me that he's there. But I never can find a time when he was not there. And he showed up before I did. He was already there. I did not know him in my early ages, but the only way I could have gotten through what I got through as a child child as if God was there protecting me, because nobody else was. The encouragement is always that we have this amazing God, but we don't even realize how amazing he is. But if we go back and we look, the song says, count your blessings. And what does that mean? That's just one of those religious platitudes. But the reality is that when you take a good, close look at the different things that God did, if you understand that you can't really take much credit for it, sure, we do things that we like to take credit for, but where we are and where we end up, God is amazingly involved. And in my experience, I can see him the whole way. And I can see now clearly through the front windshield a whole lot better than I did before. And I can see God in front of me. I can see God behind me. I can see God all around me. And it is just an incredible relationship above and beyond just being a churchgoer. And my big encouragement is for people to understand that God seeks a relationship with us. He doesn't just want to save us. His message is not just about salvation. It's about reconciliation. And reconciling to God is where that true happiness, that true satisfaction, that true amazing feeling comes from. And that's my story in a nutshell.
1: Psalm 139 says, "Where shall I go from your spirit? Or where shall I flee from your presence?" To put it another way, God is all around us and with us. And that's what Tim sees now, that God was there in the instability of his childhood or all of those dead-end roads. And God was there when Tim started moving back toward faith, especially as the tension at home grew stronger. Tim says he can see God most clearly in the rearview mirror. Maybe you can relate to that. Even when we don't recognize him in the moment, God is already there.
2: Isn't that terrific? God is always there. You're never out of his sight or reach, no matter which path you're on. And if you're ready to walk the path that God has in store for you, or you're simply interested in learning more, text the word TODAY to 41224. That's TODAY to 41224. 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And if you enjoyed that story about Tim, there are plenty more on the Unfolding podcast and plenty of other podcasts. 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

Bill Martin's here, Life 102.5. Good weekend to you. You know what today is? It's exactly 5 months until Christmas Day. How does that sit with you? I was flipping through the TV channels a couple of nights ago and came across one of those Hallmark Christmas movies. I just can't do it right now. Maybe you can, but I'm not there. But anyway, for the rest of July, we're encouraging you to think about a family you know of in southern Wisconsin who could use a great blessing this Christmas. Maybe the medical bills are piling up, or they've got one car for like four people and the bumper is held on with duct tape. You can nominate that family for a little Christmas kindness, and perhaps we can get them some help. I know last year we were able to get a woman a nice, reliable car, and we also helped this one couple recover after some major water damage inside their house. So, nominate that family in need inside the free Life 102.5 app, and let's work together to restore hope.

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one of the many, many great things about God is that he hears every single one of your prayers. He's very much aware of what you're praying for, which is why this command from Jesus is so important. Matthew 7, verses 7 and 8. Ask and it will be given to you. Seek and you will find. Knock and the door will be opened to you. For everyone who asks receives. The one who seeks finds. And to the one who knocks, the door will be opened. Now, this doesn't mean God's going to answer everything the way you want. You got to trust him to do what's best for you. Maybe you're not ready for that thing you're asking for, even if you think you are. Man, there have been plenty of times I prayed for something and didn't get it, and later on discovered I was much better off without. So ask, seek, knock. In other words, be persistent and know God hears your prayers.

Name something you haven't done that seems like everybody else in the world has. Bill Martin's with you on this Saturday morning, Life 102.5. For me, one of those things is getting an Uber ride. Or I should say was. I just never needed one. I always had a car or was with somebody who did. Well, this week I took my car to the shop and asked for a lift to the station. And I was expecting someone there would give me a lift in their courtesy vehicle. But nope, they called an Uber. And I'm like, what do I do? They said, stand in the driveway and they'll just pick you up. And about a minute later, there it was. And it was a perfectly fine ride. And I was really impressed with how short the wait was. That was nice. So I can now say I've gotten an Uber, but I haven't actually requested one yet. Maybe I'll have to do that sometime just to say I've done it. Oh.

0: 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You're in the car with your friends, the windows are down, and you're headed to the thing you've been waiting for all summer long. 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

0: you.
1: If you're a fan of the hot summer weather, you're going to enjoy the next few days. Bill Martin's here, Life 102.5. This is actually my least favorite time of year. I mean, give me mid to late October every single day. But for July, I really liked what we had the past couple of days with temps in the 70s and low humidity. That changes this weekend. Supposed to get sunny today with a high of 86 and then partly sunny and 91 for tomorrow. Pretty good time to go to the pool or the Dells. And if you're looking forward to fall like I am, man, these warm, muggy days just make me appreciate the 50s and 60s and hoodies and jeans all the more when they finally get here.

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1: 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I'm Bill Martins. Happy Saturday. And if you're looking for something fun to do this weekend with the kids, the Henry Vilas Zoo is holding its Family Fun Day tomorrow. Now, of course, the zoo is free, so even if you just go there to check out the animals, that's a good outing. But tomorrow from 10 to 4, they've got free train and carousel rides, yard games, chats with the zookeepers, and even specials in the Glacier Grill. If you don't know what that is, it's a restaurant with views looking directly into the polar bear exhibit. How cool is that? The Vilas Zoo, one of Madison's greatest treasures. I'm sure the staff and the aardvark would be thrilled to see you. 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

0: Can God move every mountain, part every sea? Why, yes, he can. That's Logan, Taylor, and Madison, three siblings better known by their last name, Kane, on Life 102.5. I'm Bill Martins. Maybe that song has special meaning to you. For Liz in Lake Somerset, Illinois, it's You Say by Lauren Daigle.
1: 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You are loved, and this life is wonderful. I love that song.

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0: perfectly.
1: Oh, you bet he does. Micah Tyler and Perfectly on Life 102.5. I'm Bill Martins. When you're going through a bunch of challenging, difficult stuff, it's hard to see God at work. But when the dust settles and you realize you're okay, you look back and you say, oh, I think God showed up here and did this and caused this to happen and so on. Well, that's what happened with author Tim Mulgrew.
2: I see God very clearly through the rearview mirror. We don't often see him very much through the windshield, but we do see him in the rearview mirror. Looking back, I should never be where I am today. I should never have survived my childhood. But God saw me through all of that. God saw me through all of the dumb choices that I made for myself, the stubbornness, all of the different things. I can always see that God was there, sometimes really big, sometimes just reminding me that he's there. But I never can find a time when he was not there.
1: Yeah, he went through a lot of stuff, including one time in particular at church with his wife, who was less than excited, shall we say, that he and his kids were there. Tim's got an amazing story of God always being by his side. So if you're wondering where God is in your life, I think you can find some hope in this week's Faith and Life Today. 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
1: That's Matthew West on Life 102.5. Good morning, Bill Martin's with you. Remember a few years ago when Matthew performed at the Monona Terrace rooftop in downtown Madison? I was not here at Life 102.5 when that happened, but I saw some pictures of Matthew with the Capitol building all lit up behind him and lots of people having fun. I heard it was a fantastic event, and maybe you were there. Well, it's about to happen again, but this time with Colton Dixon. Sunday, August 23rd, bring a lawn chair because there's no seating provided, but there's going to be fun stuff for the kids, including balloon twisting, face painting, and games. 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

0: Imagine losing your mom, and then, not long after that, your brother. It happened to Crystal and Wapan. She kind of withdrew from the world after that, but thank God, and I don't mean that flippantly, she knew about Life 102.5.
1: The more I was listening to it, the better I felt inside about stuff, and I started going to church more often, and I just realized that, yeah, it's important to be a Christian, but it's more important to have a relationship with Jesus. And the last year, I think, is when my whole life has turned around, when I took on that attitude towards life to have a better relationship with Jesus and be more like him.
0: And she went on to say the right song always seems to play at the right time. I'm Bill Martins, and I believe God uses Life 102.5 to speak to you. And I think that's what happened with Crystal. It wasn't just catchy songs or background noise. It was fuel for her soul. And now she's got a wonderful relationship with Jesus. So, as we get into this one by Tasha Layton, maybe this is the song God wants you to hear right now, to draw you closer to Him. Here's Meet Me in the Valley. You can't see.

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0: Hi, I'm Erica from Juneau. 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

Yeah, that's the latest from Matt Maher. It's called Gonna Be All Right, Life 102.5. Good morning, I'm Steve. So good you're listening on a Saturday morning. Glad you're here. Hope your weekend is off to a great start. Here's more uplifting music from Seth Schleter. It's like you

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Okay, I get it. I really do. I know as far as jobs go, I have a pretty good one. I'm Steve. This is Life 102.5. I mean, I get to be on the radio. I get to spend time with friends like you. I get to be around a lot of music. But even still, a job is a job, and there's good things about it, and there's hard times, there's hard days, there's hard seasons. And for whatever reason, I was thinking about when my son was little. I mean, like around 5 or 6 years old. He's grown up now. And I would head off to work, and I'd say, I'm on my way to work. And he would say, okay, have a fun day. Have a good time. And I would think, well, it's not like I'm going to a baseball game or the movies. I'm going to work. But I'm thinking about it now. I think he had it right, that no matter what we do, even when it's something more unpleasant, we can just have that attitude of thankfulness and joy, maybe even a servant's heart, and that's going to make everything better. So I know it's Saturday. Maybe you're not headed off to work, but maybe just be thankful and have that heart attitude of joy, and just make this a great day.

0: Christmas in July? 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

Uplifting Music, Life 102.5. I'm Steve. Good morning. And if you ever wonder about the songs you hear on Life 102.5, you can find the lyrics in our free app, Life 102.5, the free app in your app store. 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You can start that faith journey. You can get some of the questions maybe that you have answered. 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I think you'll be really glad you did.

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Well, I hope you have a great day. I hope you have fun. I'm Steve. This is Life 102.5. I mentioned earlier that when I used to go to work and my son was little, I'd say, okay, I'm going to work. And he'd say, all right, have fun. And I thought to myself, well, that's not the way, I'm going to work. But I mentioned earlier, I think he had it right, that we should have that mindset of just rejoicing in each and every day. And it reminds me of, we've all heard the song, "This is the day the Lord has made. I will rejoice and be glad in it." That comes from Psalm 118. But it's hard to have, how do you do that? How do you have that just rejoice in every day? Because every day can just get so routine and just kind of be the same thing and have challenges. And so here's a couple of tips. Here's a couple of tips for making that every day a day you can rejoice in. First of all, just start out with some prayer. Spend some time each day just expressing gratitude and seeking guidance. Some people recommend actually writing down what you're thankful for each day just to shift your focus to the positive side of things. And then one other tip I ran across, this is a good one, and you can do that right now. Listen to uplifting worship songs that inspire joy and connection with God. So there you go. You're doing that one right now. You're off to a great start. Hope you have a great day. Have fun. This revival.

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It just brings calmness to me, just gives me a sense of peace. Just feels like home. Uplifting, positive, Life 102.5.

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Life 102.5, I'm Steve. Okay, today is today's July 25th, Saturday, July 25th. Just a few days remaining in July and what we're calling Christmas in July. If you're familiar with our Christmas kindness that we do at the holidays, where together with you and area businesses, we just try to help and provide hope to people and families who could use it. 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It's a great way to bless somebody over the holiday season who could really use it. 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And that's going on through the rest of this month, but we're getting down to the final few days. 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

Yeah, this is the day the Lord has made. Let us rejoice and be glad in it. I'm Steve. This is Life 102.5. I was mowing my yard the other day, and I don't know about you. When you do chores, when you do things like that, does your mind just kind of wander to all sorts of strange places? For some reason, I started thinking about when my son, who's grown up now, has a family of his own now, but when he was little, and I would leave to go to work each day, I'd say, okay, I'm going to work. And he'd say, have fun, Dad. And I thought to myself, well, that's not really what you say, right? I mean, maybe have a good day or see you later. But he would say, have fun. And I think, I mentioned this earlier, I think he had it right. We need to rejoice each day. And so I've been thinking about this verse, Psalm 118, 24. This is the day the Lord has made. Let us rejoice and be glad in it. Just reminds us that each day is a gift from God. It's not random. And hopefully, even when life is hard, we can focus on God's presence and faithfulness in the moment to get us through the day and not just make it through the day, but again, rejoice in it and have fun. So I know it's Saturday. Maybe you're not headed to work. Maybe you are. But whatever you're doing, rejoice in this day and have fun.

And when it led me to the cross, only they

That's a great new song from Zach Williams called Wait For Me. I'm Steve. This is Life 102.5. Speaking of great music, I hope you can join us Sunday night, August 23rd on the Monona Terrace rooftop outside for a concert with Colton Dixon. 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You will need to bring your own lawn chairs. 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And we want to say thanks to Denny's Jewelers and Actuate Improvement for their support of Life 102.5, and hope to see you at the concert with Colton Dixon. Here he is with his song, Up and Up, Life 102.5.

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Should be a nice summer day today. A little bit warmer, high of 85. Chance of showers tonight. More heat and humidity tomorrow with a chance of maybe some severe weather Sunday night moving into Monday. But enjoy your Saturday. I'm Steve. 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

You may not remember what people said, but you'll always remember how they made you feel. We're celebrating Christmas in July, and Christmas kindness is going to come up later this year. 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Details on the way.

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She's got the to-do list, getting all the errands done and getting ready to do the food prep for the week. 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

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It fills my soul, truly. The word of God is in these songs, and being able to hear it as often I do when I'm driving back and forth to work, and it really fills me. 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

Boy, I couldn't understand how he was willing to leave the 99 just to find the one missing. Until that one was me. Hey, I'm Keith Stevens. Jesus is the good shepherd. He says, my sheep hear my voice. The voice of a stranger they will not listen to. If you've never followed Jesus in your life, you can start to get to know him better today. 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

Wow, if Jesus had a refrigerator, your picture would be on the front of it. 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

Hard to believe that 25 years ago that band got together for the first time to form a group. It's Casting Crowns and still going strong today. It's Life 102.5 and Keith Stevens. 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

0: 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Life 102.5 always brings me closer to God. It's a place where I always feel like I belong. That's what Christine shared with us recently. I'm station manager Steve Young. 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

Live 102.5 with Christmas in July. Details coming up in minutes after the men with their tuxedos wheel in the baby grand piano. And, somebody sits down and noodles around on the keyboard and plays these notes. Gentlemen?

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3: 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And Crowder, Matt Maher for King & Country, Ben Fuller, Rachel Lampa, and Josh Baldwin. 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

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Christmas Kindness going on in July. 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

Yeah. Yeah. So good. So good. Life 102.5. Christmas in July. All the scoop coming up next.

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3: 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And Crowder, Matt Maher for King and Country, Ben Fuller, Rachel Lampa, and Josh Baldwin. 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

Boy, so nice to have low 80s today. Tomorrow, temperatures up near 90. Air conditioning and maybe a library day for the kids on Monday. A high again of 90. It's Life 102.5.

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0: Hi, I'm Diane from Madison. When I turn on Life 102.5, I feel like, okay, this is God seeping into me. I think everybody should listen.
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Life 102.5 and Keith Stevens. She started singing years ago with her brother, B.B. Winans. In fact, I introduced her on stage back in 1989 at a concert. And she's still going strong. Boy, he who has begun a good work in you is faithful to complete it until the day of Jesus Christ. So the work he's begun in you as you listen in here today, he's not finished yet. So be encouraged. 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

Yeah, the band that got together 25 years ago, Casting Crowns, sounding so good. Well, good afternoon. I'm Keith Stevens. There's something so underrated about waking up on Saturday morning with nowhere to have to be. No rushing, no deadlines, no pressure to entertain anybody. Just a cup of coffee, a late lunch, some comfortable clothes, and the freedom to spend the day however you want. And thanks for making me a little piece of it. Here on Life 102.5, here's Tobes. I heard you.

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Love you so much for listening. Remember, you're the apple of God's eye. He loves you very, very much. And really look forward to being with you again tomorrow morning. And a reminder for you that God works all things together for good for those who love him and are called according to his purpose.

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0: 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I have it on all the time so we can just constantly be worshiping. And I love those experiences where I feel like a song will come on and I just needed to hear it that specific day.
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Life 102.5. Connected with me today, my name is Rick Hall. You know, sometimes I wonder how much good happens around us that we totally miss. You know, I was thinking about this in the car today. You know, somebody lets you merge. Your kid actually tells you about their day. Maybe the dog just going nuts because you came home. Maybe a song at the right moment. Maybe like a good life. The thing that we're all craving, not exactly just the huge moments. Maybe it's actually noticing the small ones while they're still happening around us.

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That is his Life Auto 2.5. It's Rick Hall saying, you know what? I'm tired living life the same way. Want to approach things a little differently. 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

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My name is Rick Hall. Hey, I want you to think about the people in your world. If somebody randomly crossed your mind today, send them a text message. Hey, thinking about you. That's it. You don't need a reason, because you never know when your completely ordinary text is going to land in the middle of somebody else's very difficult day.

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Life 102.5. You know, the hardest moments, not exactly when something terrible goes down. Sometimes it's just realizing that life isn't exactly the way I pictured it would be. You know, relationships, they change. Health changes. Doors close. The plan that you had just doesn't work anymore.

0: 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Sometimes there are songs of lament and hurt, and sometimes there are songs of joy, and there's a place for both.
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0: 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It's a place where I always feel like I belong. That's what Christine shared with us recently. 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

0: 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I know my heart is not there, my brain is not there, my wallet certainly not there either.
1: I have felt the deepest loss. I have questioned if you could. And when it led me to the cross, only then I understood.

Life 102.5. My name is Rick Hall. You ever find an old picture where you kind of hated how it is that you looked at the time? Look at that picture and it's like, oh man, that was what I was thinking then. But you know what? You and me, we can be so incredibly hard on the person that we are right now. Maybe someday you're going to look back at this version of yourself with a lot more kindness than you're even giving yourself today.

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2: 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You know, seasons. You know, these seasons in life where your faith, you feel like you are on top of the world. You know, some seasons of life, yeah, you know, not even anything remotely close to that. Sometimes you need somebody else to believe things can get better before you can believe in yourself. That was something my pastor was talking about at church last Sunday. You know, someone to pray when you don't have the words, somebody to remind you of what it is that you've forgotten. Sometimes faith looks like letting somebody in, letting someone help you carry it for a little while.
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Life 102.5. I have never once, and I want you to think with me here if you've ever done this, I've never, you know, once walked into somebody's house, noticed the laundry on a chair, and thought, wow, they're completely falling apart. You know, mostly because I'm too busy hoping that they don't look way too closely at mine. 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The house, it could be lived in. Dinner can come out of a box. You're allowed to be a human. You don't have to be a showroom.

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1: 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You know, there's something about sitting in the car right before you walk into the grocery store. Have you ever done this? I want you to try it. 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Because here's the thing. Apparently, buying milk now requires a little prep. I just need 5 minutes to, you know, just sit here and listen to this song come to an end. I need a couple of minutes to just scroll on my phone because I'm not ready to people. Maybe really what it comes down to is you just need a couple of minutes where nobody needs anything from you. I fully support that parking lot reset. You've earned it.

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Life 102.5. You know, in life, we got these people who ask, hey, how are you? And then there's people who ask, well, how did things go last Tuesday? Different people. You know, be the second kind. Remember what that person was going through, the appointment or the interview or the hard anniversary, the thing that somebody mentioned to you 2 weeks ago. You know, sometimes remembering one of the simplest ways to tell somebody that you matter to me.

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0: Life 102.5. I'm Rick Hall. You know, one of the things that, you know, never grows tired is hearing from people that say that the songs on this station, exactly what it is that they needed. And I love that because, you know, when I'm playing these songs, when I'm pushing the buttons, I don't know what it is that you need. You know, the artists, the singers had no idea when they recorded it, but somehow 3 minutes of music finds the right person that's driving down the road on, you know, the exact day that they needed it. I don't believe that every coincidence is a coincidence. God connecting with you here.
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2: 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I was running, I was searching, but if

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Hey, do you ever catch yourself trying to like catch problems and mistakes that aren't really happening? You know, think about this. You're thinking about the challenges that are ahead in life. You know, what's coming up the next couple of weeks? What's coming up maybe the next couple of years? You know, planning what I'm going to say if this happens, what I'll do if that happens. And next thing you know, you're stressed about a day that doesn't even exist yet. Maybe there's a reason that God gives us today, just one day at a time.

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